Hey, it's Cannon. This is The Cannon Show on Q101. Hour two of The Cannon Show is on. Thank you for riding with us. My name's Cannon with a K. If you've got a birthday today on July 26th, happy birthday. You're celebrating today with Josh Hartnett. That's the most famous person I could find today. He's 48. Happy birthday from The Cannon Show.

Your hit music connection, Q101. There's a raccoon in Seattle that has almost as many followers as me on Instagram, which is, I don't know, kind of depressing for me. It's a raccoon named Jimothy, and it's a very oddly shaped raccoon. It has short spine syndrome. Jimothy, I love that.

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1: So Gracie Abrams' album dropped on Friday. 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
11: Meridian weather. This evening, other than a very stray pop-up shower storm, expect mainly dry weather and really hot weather. Temperatures slowly sliding into the 80s for sunset. We'll end up in the 70s tonight. Tomorrow, more heat, mid and upper 90s, within mid-90s by Thursday. A little cool.

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You're listening to The Cannon Show right here on Q101. You got 60 seconds left to get in your truth bomb today. If you got one you want to drop, now's the time to do it at 800-666-

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1: You have found the Cannon Show. Hour 3 of the show is on. It's Cannon with a K. Tomorrow, Gracie Abrams in the building. Her album dropped on Friday. Maybe you got a question for Gracie. Slide into my DMs at Cannon Show. That's Cannon Show with a K. We'll ask the good ones. Gracie here tomorrow. Welcome in.

0: 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It's Cannon. What's up?
1: I saw you're posting about lunch. Broccoli is another one.
0: Oh, broccoli is a food you don't bring to work. That's true. You saw that someone brought truffle fries in here?
1: Yeah, I saw that.
0: What kind of demented stuff is that? But yeah, broccoli's delicious when you eat it, but when you heat it up, it smells like the dog farted.
1: Exactly. It's disgusting.

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1: So Jelly Roll and his wife got a divorce, and their daughter went on social media and she started going off. She's like, "Don't y'all ever come for my father's name like that again. I am so done. Y'all have no idea what happened. 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It's all gonna crumble the day I open my mouth." Well, it sounds like you already opened your mouth, and now I really want to know what happened.
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2: Meridian weather. This evening, other than a very stray pop-up shower storm, expect mainly dry weather and really hot weather. Temperatures slowly sliding into the 80s for sunset. We'll end up in the 70s tonight. Tomorrow, more heat, mid and upper 90s, within mid-90s by Thursday. A little cooler.

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1: I just want to say I understand it is none of my business what happened with Jelly Roll and the divorce. 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But their daughter went on social media and started saying she's going to tell everyone. What am I going to do, not listen?

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1: So we mentioned we had Jelly Roll on the show a couple of months ago. We love having celebrities on. Tomorrow, it's going to be Gracie Abrams. Her album dropped on Friday. Catch her tomorrow here on The Cannon Show.

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1: A big happy birthday shout out to Max, turning 8 years old. How are you celebrating?
2: I made an ice cream cake. We're going to have an ice cream cake, and we're doing chicken wings and mashed potatoes, gravy, and corn at my parents'.
1: Is that his favorite thing, chicken wings?
2: Yes.
1: I have to say, that meal.

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1: It's Cannon. You're listening to the Cannon Show right here on Q101. Who are you shouting out?
2: My kids back in Chicago.
1: What's the best pizza in Chicago?
2: Chicago Pizza and Oven Grinder.
1: That's the name of it? That's very generic.
2: Well, hey, if they give your pizza, it's kind of like, it looks like a mushroom when they flip it upside down on your plate.
1: Oh, the pizza pot pie thing. I've heard of that.
2: Yes, Chicago Pizza and Oven Grinder.
1: All right, I take it back. They have a generic name, but that pizza looks absolutely fire.
2: It is delicious.

mainly dry weather and really hot weather. Temperatures slowly sliding into the 80s for sunset. We'll end up in the 70s tonight. Tomorrow, more heat, mid and upper 90s, but then mid 90s by Thursday. A little cooler. I'm meteorologist Matt.

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0: 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Shout outs on the Cannon Show. Who you shouting out?
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0: 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We appreciate all the shout outs on the show today. Thank you very much. Tomorrow, Gracie Abrams is chilling here on The Cannon Show.
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Q101, your hit music connection. Blasting into the last hour of the Cannon Show today. Welcome in, it's hour five, and my name is Cannon. At the end of the show, your request of love and devotion. We'd love to know who you want to shout out and show some love to. 800-669-1010 or cannonshow.com. 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Welcome in.

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Hey, you want to help me interview Jason Derulo, hang out for a little while? It's called a Cannon Show group chat. No other show does this. We do. Jason's coming. You want to be there? Shoot me a DM at Cannon Show.

0: Hey, it's Cannon. This is The Cannon Show on Q101. I just saw that almost 70% of Americans said they would gladly switch out meat for beans. But then I read more, and it was like for one day a week. All right, maybe for one day a week. The most popular beans, by the way, black beans. Maybe jelly beans would be good, but not the licorice kind. Disgusting.
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2: This evening, other than a very stray pop-up shower or storm, expect mainly dry weather and really hot weather. Temperatures slowly sliding into the 80s for sunset. We'll end up in the 70s tonight. Tomorrow, more heat, mid and upper 90s, within mid-90s by Thursday. A little cooler.

0: 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Love and devotion from Chloe to Jerry. Jerry, I love you even though you come home from Outback smelling like onions. I guess he works at Outback. He's probably got to cut the onions. Clean shower as soon as you get home tonight. Love, Chloe. That's touching.
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3: Meridian weather. Tonight will be mainly clear. Temperatures will fall to the mid-70s. We should stay dry tonight. One more day of the upper 90s for your Wednesday. Upper 90s feeling like it's up to about 110 will be possible. And then the slightest of cool downs come in. Expect mid-90s. Thursday, low 90s into Friday. I'm meteorologist Matt Standridge.

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2: 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A 2026 British Medical Journal study says you'll gain every pound back 4 times faster. So what now? There is an answer. Alex Gone patented hypnosis. The Journal of the American Medical Association says adding behavior therapy to GLP-1s produces nearly 3 times the results than GLP-1s alone. Hypnosis is behavior therapy concentrated, and Alex Gone hypnosis is the only U.S. patented hypnosis proven useful by the U.S. Patent Office. 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
3: Tonight will be mainly clear. Temperatures will fall to the mid-70s. We should stay dry tonight. One more day of the upper 90s for your Wednesday. Upper 90s feeling like it's up to about 110 will be possible. And then the slightest of cool downs come in. Expect mid-90s. Thursday, low 90s into Friday. I'm meteorologist Matt Standridge.

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4: Meridian weather. Tonight will be mainly clear. Temperatures will fall to the mid-70s. We should stay dry tonight. One more day of the upper 90s for your Wednesday. Upper 90s, feeling like it's up to about 110, will be possible. And then the slightest of cool downs come in. Expect mid-90s, Thursday, low 90s, into Friday. I'm meteorologist Matt Standridge.
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1: Meridian weather. Tonight will be mainly clear. Temperatures will fall to the mid-70s. We should stay dry tonight. One more day in the upper 90s for your Wednesday. Upper 90s feeling like it's up to about 110 will be possible. And then the slightest of cool downs come in. Expect mid-90s. Thursday, low 90s into Friday. I'm meteorologist Matt Standridge.

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2: Meridian weather. Tonight will be mainly clear. Temperatures will fall to the mid-70s. We should stay dry tonight. One more day in the upper 90s for your Wednesday. Upper 90s feeling like it's up to about 110 will be possible. And then the slightest of cool downs come in. Expect mid-90s. Thursday, low 90s into Friday. I'm meteorologist Matt Standridge.

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1: Meridian weather. Tonight will be mainly clear. Temperatures will fall to the mid-70s. We should stay dry tonight. One more day of the upper 90s for your Wednesday. Upper 90s feeling like it's up to about 110 will be possible. And then the slightest of cool downs come in. Expect mid-90s. Thursday, low 90s into Friday. I'm meteorologist Matt Standridge.

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0: see if they are on point.
1: Like a second opinion, but with a psychic.
2: I would think in that kind of community where everybody's a psychic, like everybody would know everything. Hey, I was just about to call you.
0: I know.
3: Honey, Bib. I'm the second opinion psychic.
1: I was just about Bib, right?
2: Yeah. On the phone, right?
0: Yeah, we should do that. Yeah. Let's see what they do. Because I did get told by a psychic in college that I would not make it out of college. And so I was like, I took that as in dying. And I was like, I'm going to drop out then.
2: You'll show them.
0: Yeah. If I'm not in college, then I can't die in college.
3: And so you did make it out of college.
0: So she was right. She made it happen.
3: I love it.
0: Well, Lindsay, if we want to keep up with your music journey and if we want to pick up songs. And
3: I have a lot of music
0: that you
3: can go download that is not about cheating. You can go to lindsaylawler.com, LindsayLawler.com, or weshouldwrite.com. And listen to all the episodes on the show. We just had Larry Gatlin and Tiffany from the 80s.
0: What?
3: A lot of fun.
4: Really good friends with Tiffany.
0: You're friends with Tiffany?
3: Yeah.
1: That's awesome.
3: I think we're alone.
0: Yeah. That's pretty cool. She lives up there by you?
3: Yeah. Yeah, she's wonderful.
0: What's her address? Well, Lindsay, it's so awesome that you stopped by. How long are you going to be in town?
3: I'm here for like 2 weeks. We're here, and then I'm going up to Fort Worth. I'm going to sing at one of my friend's restaurants up in the Stockyards, and then we're going to San Antonio.
2: I own a restaurant in Waxahachie.
3: Cool. Well, invite me.
2: Sing her anytime.
3: Invite me.
4: She's here.
2: You're invited. In fact, you can come see me sing karaoke if you like.
3: Oh, I'm leaving town tomorrow.
0: Well, keep up with Lindsay. She's in town for a couple of weeks. If you get a chance, go catch her sing live, which is awesome. And then pick up her music. Go support
2: Absolutely.
0: Her.
4: LindsayLawler.com.
0: Give our girl some love. Give it up for Lindsay Lawler, everybody. Hey.
3: Love you guys.
5: 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It's a plane. Is it a flying squirrel? Well, let's take a break so JC can go outside and check. We'll be right back.
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0: Mississippi, West and Alabama. Expect a mix of sun and clouds throughout the day. We'll get hot. We'll hit the upper 90s. Feel like it's up to about 110. And watch out for a stray shower later this afternoon and evening. We've got Bertha along the Gulf Coast. So farther south to go, higher rain chance. I'm meteorologist Matt Stinder.
1: 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Just watch the news. 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
10: Ooh, I bet that's all going to be in my suite.
9: Probably.
10: Majority of the renovations. Wow.
11: Kelly's got a suite.
10: Don't y'all get suites?
9: Nah, I just get a regular room. Like,
12: Last time, Anna and I shared a bed.
13: Last time that we stayed at this hotel.
9: Yeah. I remember
12: it was
9: that.
12: Me and her.
9: That was good times.
13: Mm-hmm. It was fun.
12: We got really close.
13: Are you serious? Are y'all joking?
9: No,
13: we're
9: really
13: serious.
9: They had to.
13: We had to share a bed.
9: That was cool.
12: And a bathroom.
13: But we did make a rule.
9: What was it? What? No,
13: that to go to the lobby if you need to go to the lobby.
10: Oh, yeah, yeah.
9: Oh, that's a great rule.
10: Yeah. Did everybody abide by the rule?
13: Yes, everybody. Yes.
10: Bid.
9: But what if the other person's not in the room? Is that then?
12: No.
9: Okay.
12: No.
9: Never.
13: It's still go to the lobby or the production room.
11: Because you don't want the residual.
9: Yeah, there's a residual. But as long as you got ample amount of time, like if Anna's at the beach for 6 hours, mm-hmm. Justin's got plenty of time.
12: No,
13: it's still
9: the head of the situation.
13: Still don't risk it.
12: Or the ocean.
9: We do have an answer to the Firefly situation, and I think we might need to be the show that starts trying to save the Fireflies.
10: Save the Fireflies.
11: Trying to go find me.
9: According to a Kid Nation member who knows quite a bit about Fireflies.
11: Okay.
9: Who wrote us at 800-543-3540.

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0: French, that's English. Oh,
1: okay. Maybe Mandarin, because a lot of business guys.
2: Mandarin, that language is tough.
0: He's smarty.
2: He is very smart.
1: I'd be curious.
2: I mean, going to Brown is, that's a
1: yeah, right out the gate. I'd be curious to know how they met.
0: I know.
3: The bank.
1: I want to meet there. Mutual friends, maybe? I don't know. But we'll see if this is anything. There's like one photo of them together.
0: All right, so Snoop Dogg, he's got a biopic coming out. It's called Snoop. It's an R-rated movie about his life. It's going to be in theaters next summer.
4: Okay.
0: It's going to open it's the same weekend. It's scheduled to open alongside the Bluey movie. And Jason Statham Stole My Bike. That's the movie I want to see that weekend, based on title alone.
4: The Snoop, is it just... You said it's a documentary, or is it...
0: Well, it's a biopic, so it's going to be...
4: So somebody
0: like,
4: plays him.
0: Yeah, the guy, Jonathan Davis, who we had in our show, he was on Outer Banks.
1: Yeah.
0: He played, what's the kid's name? It just slipped my mind. Like, something like Puck or
2: not
0: Bingo
2: JJ.
0: Or something. It was like
2: not
0: a JJ. Cute name like that.
2: Not John B.
3: What's his character name?
0: It was something cute like that. Like...
1: Do a quick
0: Pope.
1: There
0: Bishop.
1: You go.
0: I said Bishop, and you said Pope at the same time. Yeah.
1: Nice. Yeah, he was really nice when we had him in studio.
5: Oh, he's cute.
1: He's tall. Yeah. Tall individual.
2: He was like a high fashion model too.
0: And Brian Grazer, who worked on 8 Mile, is producing the movie along with Snoop Dogg. So they first announced this thing back in 2022. So I guess it took a long time for them to find the right person to play him. But he shared at CinemaCon that production is expected to begin this summer. And then we'll get it August 6th of 2027. So they're going to film it pretty quickly.
2: Okay. Cool. Something to look forward to right there. Well, you can look forward to a worst date ever, which is coming up here in 10 minutes. And this morning, the Kip Craddock Morning Show is sponsored by Legacy Box.
0: It is. You know, we've got so many streaming services, but some nights you scroll and scroll and you're like, there is nothing to watch. It's weird, right? 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I love seeing everybody. 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
5: I'm Cash Matlock with Queen City Newsfeed. Here's what's happening. Lauderdale County Public Affairs says construction of the 8-building data campus in the I-2059 Industrial Park is having an economic impact on the area. According to a county press release citing Visit Meridian data, more than 1,050 workers are currently on site, with those workers spending an estimated average of nearly $247 per day on hotels, meals, shopping, and fuel, totaling more than $259,000.

in daily local spending. The county also reports hotel revenue is up nearly 20% from last year and says the project is expected to create an estimated 300 permanent jobs upon completion. And in state news, Tropical Storm Bertha strengthened in the Gulf Tuesday with sustained winds of 60 miles per hour, but forecasters expect it to weaken as it moves west along the northern Gulf Coast. Mississippi remains under a tropical storm warning with heavy rain, coastal flooding, and storm surge possible through Thursday morning. Harrison County has opened sandbag distribution sites, though no evacuations or shelters have been ordered. And back here locally, the Jimmy Rogers Foundation is inviting the community to a free concert Friday night in downtown Meridian. Joe Austin and the Tallahatchies will perform from 8 until 10 p.m. at Singing Brickman Park, featuring a mix of blues, country, and southern roots music. Attendees can also purchase raffle tickets for a one-of-a-kind Jimmy Rogers-inspired guitar, with proceeds supporting the future Jimmy Rogers Museum. I'm Cash Matlock. 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

0: Western Mississippi, Western Alabama. Expect a mix of sun and clouds throughout the day. We'll get hot. We'll hit the upper 90s. Feel like it's up to about 110. And watch out for a stray shower later this afternoon and evening. We've got Bertha along the Gulf Coast. So farther south to go, higher rain chance. I'm meteorologist Matt Stinder.
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4: I'm Cash Matlock with Queen City Newsfeed. Here's what's happening. Lauderdale County Public Affairs says construction of the 8-building data campus in the I-2059 Industrial Park is having an economic impact on the area. According to a county press release citing Visit Meridian data, more than 1,050 workers are currently on site, with those workers spending an estimated average of nearly $247 per day on hotels, meals, shopping, and fuel, totaling more than $259,000 in daily local spending. The county also reports hotel revenue is up nearly 20% from last year and says the project is expected to create an estimated 300 permanent jobs upon completion. And in state news, Tropical Storm Bertha strengthened in the Gulf Tuesday with sustained winds of 60 miles per hour, but forecasters expect it to weaken as it moves west along the northern Gulf Coast. Mississippi remains under a tropical storm warning with heavy rain, coastal flooding, and storm surge possible through Thursday morning. Harrison County has opened sandbag distribution sites, though no evacuations or shelters have been ordered. And back here locally, the Jimmy Rogers Foundation is inviting the community to a free concert Friday night in downtown Meridian. Joe Austin and the Tallahatchies will perform from 8 until 10 p.m. at Singing Brakeman Park, featuring a mix of blues, country, and southern roots music. Attendees can also purchase raffle tickets for a one-of-a-kind Jimmy Rogers-inspired guitar, with proceeds supporting the future Jimmy Rogers Museum. I'm Cash Matlock. 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

0: Mississippi, West and Alabama. Expect a mix of sun and clouds throughout the day. We'll get hot. We'll hit the upper 90s. Feel like it's up to about 110. And watch out for a stray shower later this afternoon and evening. We've got Bertha along the Gulf Coast. So farther south to go, higher rain chance. I'm meteorologist Matt Stinder.
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0: podcast as Ron Burgundy.
1: Yeah.
0: I think it'd be really fun to create a character.
2: No.
0: But I slip into one from time to time.
3: What character?
2: When?
0: Like
2: here?
0: Not in here, but for example.
3: Like, you mean a sexy time character?
0: No, sometimes.
2: Like an alter ego?
0: I had a guy in my backyard doing some work because we have somebody looking at insects. And my dog got out there, Coco, and was barking at him very aggressively. And I had to get up, and I was in my office, and I ran out there, and I opened the door, and I said, sorry.
1: Sorry.
0: And as I said it, I go,
3: the British came out.
0: Oh, no, my British alter ego came out.
2: And then you had to stick to it.
1: I didn't know what it was.
0: And then so this guy goes, it's all good. But at that time, I already said, sorry. So I go, have a pleasant day.
2: Okay.
0: So I finished it.
2: That is way worse than mine. That is way worse than my accent.
4: No.
0: Sorry?
3: That was bad.
2: Ooh, that y'all is bad. That was really conversation. Bad.
4: I thought y'all have a British off right now.
2: No.
0: Hello, Audrey. How are you?
2: No, I'm not doing it.
0: How are you?
2: Kelly told me not to
0: do
2: this.
0: British
2: accent. I didn't say not to do it. I just said it's the worst one I've ever
4: heard. I want to judge who has the worst one. Go ahead, Audrey.
0: Go ahead. British girl.
5: Hello.
0: Where are you from?
4: Carry the conversation.
5: Manchester.
0: Manchester, what part?
5: Sussex.
0: Oh, really? That's a different area.
5: Oh.
0: Yeah. What'd you eat for breakfast?
5: I had some crepes.
0: Our accents suck.
2: Crepes?
5: Crepes. That's not what they have.
1: It's a gang, isn't it?
5: Crepes. Oh, no, biscuits.
0: What up, blood? Yeah.
2: I think my
1: okay, well, so anyway. I think y'all
4: evenly bad.
1: Y'all tied for the worst British accent.
2: Bad. We didn't even need subtitles.
0: So can you imagine that doing real life in front of a real human? That was bad.
4: Blimey, that was dreadful.
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18: I'm Cash Matlock with Queen City Newsfeed. Here's what's happening. Lauderdale County Public Affairs says construction of the 8-building data campus in the I-2059 Industrial Park is having an economic impact on the area. According to a county press release citing Visit Meridian data, more than 1,050 workers are currently on site, with those workers spending an estimated average of nearly $247 per day on hotels, meals, shopping, and fuel, totaling more than $259,000 in daily local spending. The county also reports hotel revenue is up nearly 20% from last year and says the project is expected to create an estimated 300 permanent jobs upon completion. And in state news, Tropical Storm Bertha strengthened in the Gulf Tuesday with sustained winds of 60 miles per hour, but forecasters expect it to weaken as it moves west along the northern Gulf Coast. Mississippi remains under a tropical storm warning with heavy rain, coastal flooding, and storm surge possible through Thursday morning. Harrison County has opened sandbag distribution sites, though no evacuations or shelters have been ordered. And back here locally, the Jimmy Rogers Foundation is inviting the community to a free concert Friday night in downtown Meridian. Joe Austin and the Tallahatchies will perform from 8 until 10 p.m. at Singing Brakeman Park, featuring a mix of blues, country, and southern roots music. Attendees can also purchase raffle tickets for a one-of-a-kind Jimmy Rogers-inspired guitar, with proceeds supporting the future Jimmy Rogers Museum. I'm Cash Matlock. 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

0: start out there this morning across eastern Mississippi, western Alabama. Expect a mix of sun and clouds throughout the day. We'll get hot. We'll hit the upper 90s. Feel like it's up to about 110. And watch out for a stray shower later this afternoon and evening. We've got Bertha along the Gulf Coast, so farther south to go, higher rain chance. I'm meteorologist Matt Stinder.
1: 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Looking for a reason to smile this morning? 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
0: Big Al's got to show up to the airport, pick up his mama, and deal with all the airport stuff.
11: I'm not scared. I mean, I go to the airport all the time. Well, not all the time, but, you know.
0: You're scared you're going to not be there right for your mom?
11: Something's going to go wrong. I don't know why.
0: It's just picking up mama from the airport.
11: I know. But I'm just don't want to mess it up. I don't know why.
0: I haven't seen anyone so scared to go pick someone up from the airport.
11: I don't know why, man. I don't know why.
12: A little anxious.
11: Yeah.
12: It's a good shirt to do it in.
11: Oh, thanks.
12: She won't miss you.
0: Yeah.
12: Can't miss you at all.
13: But I have a question about your hat.
11: Yes.
13: It says, make heaven crowded.
11: Yes.
13: Is that a threat?
0: No.
14: So that doesn't sound peaceful.
0: No, that means be good people.
14: Have you been crowded before?
11: Means be
14: you can't breathe.
11: Get as many people.
14: How are you supposed to breathe in heaven?
0: Well, I didn't even think of it like that.
13: I've been thinking about that all morning.
0: Is that a threat?
11: Actually, hey,
0: like you don't want us here.
11: No.
13: You're like, it's nice to have you here on Earth.
11: You want to make more disciples. You want more people to accept Jesus Christ
15: for personal emergency.
11: Never mind. Get more people to heaven. That's what you want to do.
13: No, I know. I know. It has I know.

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0: going to check on those heat advisories coming up with Maddie Standridge. Of course, they're all in effect until 9 o'clock tonight, so be heat smart today. Heat index value is going to be up there again to near 110. Also got Miley Cyrus and some Bruno Mars. And just a reminder, this is the final week for the Summer Fuel Relief Sweepstakes. We'll give away another $50 gas card coming up later on today during the Coors Light Drive at 5 with Rhino. 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
3: Meridian weather. It's warm and humid out there today across eastern Mississippi, western Alabama. Temperatures are climbing. We'll hit the upper 90s for highs this afternoon. Feeling like it's up to about 110. There may be a spotty shower later this afternoon and evening as Bertha continues along the Gulf Coast. Farther south you go, a bit of a higher rain chance. I'm meteorologist Matt Standridge.

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Big local story last night from the city council meeting here in Meridian. 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

0: Q101. I am Robin. Yesterday, Ryan Reynolds did officially confirm that there is a new Deadpool movie in development. And we'll see where the story goes from here, right? It's Q101.
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1: 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Also, we're keeping a close eye on Bertha as it makes its way through the Gulf of America. 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
19: Meridian weather.
1: It's warm and humid out there today across eastern Mississippi, western Alabama. Temperatures are climbing. We'll hit the upper 90s for highs this afternoon, feeling like it's up to about 110. There may be a spotty shower later this afternoon and evening as Bertha continues along the Gulf Coast. Farther south you go, a bit of a higher rain chance. I'm meteorologist Matt Standridge.

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Rob, right in the middle of 30 minutes of commercial-free Q, and it's almost time to grab some lunch here in the Twin States. 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

0: 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I'll
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This is the Q at Lunch. Now let me throw it back. Serving up a generous portion of throwbacks while you enjoy your lunch with Q101.

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1: That's the most cool Maroon 5 on Q101. I am Rob. Stay close. We'll get back to more of your throwbacks in minutes at 693-4101. Also, a check of your weather with several layers of heat today. What do they call that? A heat dome? And we are definitely in that right now with heat advisory. So we'll check back in with Maddie coming up in just minutes. But don't forget, yes, it is literally the dog days of summer here at Q101. 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
2: Meridian weather. It's warm and humid out there today across eastern Mississippi, western Alabama. Temperatures are climbing. We'll hit the upper 90s for highs this afternoon. Feeling like it's up to about 110. There may be a spotty shower later this afternoon and evening as Bertha continues along the Gulf Coast. Farther south you go, bit of a higher rain chance. I'm meteorologist Matt Standridge.

I see your text message request for some Tommy Cochran. Don't worry, I've got it up next here on the Q at Lunch. See, it's that easy. Just text me at 601-693-4101. This is the Q at Lunch. Hey, your lunch hour is just better with Q101.

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1: 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Yes, layers upon layers of heat. 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
5: 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A 2026 British Medical Journal study says you'll gain every pound back four times faster. 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Alex Gohn patented hypnosis. The Journal of the American Medical Association says adding behavior therapy to GLP-1s produces nearly three times the results than GLP-1s alone. Hypnosis is behavior therapy concentrated, and Alex Gohn hypnosis is the only U.S. patented hypnosis proven useful by the U.S. Patent Office. 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
1: It's warm and humid out there today across eastern Mississippi, western Alabama. Temperatures are climbing. We'll hit the upper 90s for highs this afternoon, feeling like it's up to about 110. There may be a spotty shower later this afternoon and evening as Bertha continues along the Gulf Coast. Farther south you go, a bit of a higher rain chance. I'm meteorologist Matt Standridge.

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I hope you have an awesome rest of your hump day. 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

0: Q101, where we got gas. That's new Niall Horan and Tastes So Good. I am Ryan in with you. Now back to us having gas. 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
4: Meridian weather. It is hot and steamy out there this afternoon. Across eastern Mississippi, western Alabama, highs are reaching into the upper 90s. It feels like it's up to about 110. Now, throughout the rest of the day, most time it will be dry, but watch out for a few passing showers. I have a couple more showers tonight and a couple more pop-ups tomorrow. I'm meteorologist Matt Standridge.

quite frankly, just one of the best rock bands of all times. I'll fight anyone who disagrees. It's the Foo Fighters, Q101. I am Ryan. I got a chance to see the Foos at Jazz Fest back in 2024. That was a few months before Dave Grohl had to come out and announce that not he had only been cheating on his wife, but he had

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recent survey, everything you can get at the Grillman food truck is exceptional. That's why you got a chance to win some free food from the Grillman coming up with Afternoon Trivia on the way with Q.

0: Specifically at his spot over on 8th Street, the parking lot of the DG there, Wednesday through Friday. Always, you can find him out at the Daleville store with the ribs and the barbecue chicken and then the slow cooked meat. You turn over on 8th Street when Grill Man is cooking, and you can smell the smoke as you get closer and closer and closer. So try the Grill Man out for sure. You can try them out for free if you can hit me with the correct answer. Well, I don't think it's not necessary for you to hit me with it. You can just give me the correct answer to today's afternoon trivia question at 601-693-4101. Let's dive right into it. I think this is a fitting question, you know, seeing this is where we're at in the year. The average adult does this only about 12 times a year. What do you think it is? Now, I happen to know that I'm definitely above average with this, but I think a lot of it has to do with the fact of what your access is. You have to have an access to be able to do this, and you know, in some cases, some people don't have as more access than others. I said I'm over here arrogantly acting like, oh, I'm gonna all access. I mean, but it's not like that. The average adult does this just 12 times a year. 601-693-4101. It's probably something you would expect to be done, you know, a lot in this time of the year, summertime. 601-693-4101. Average adult only does this just about 12 times a year, which seems really low if you think about it for a whole year. Because there's like a good solid like 6 to 8 to maybe even 9 months where you could be doing this. Average adult does it 12 times a year. You tell me what it is at 601-693-4101.
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Mississippi, Western Alabama, highs are reaching into the upper 90s. It feels like it's up to about 110. Now, throughout the rest of the day, most time it will be dry, but watch out for a few passing showers. I have a couple more showers tonight and a couple more pop-ups tomorrow. I'm meteorologist Matt Standridge.

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1: The Olivia Rodrigo's latest one. We're happy for her. She has a new guy in her life, some finance bro who just graduated from Brown University. Brown is one of the elites. It's like the Harvards and the Harvard University. There's a term that I'm blanking out on right now, live on the radio. The Stanford and Harvard, and they're called Ivy League. That's what we were looking for. That, however, was not your afternoon trivia question, which is what we're in the midst of here on Q101. Brought to you by the Grillman Food Truck. We're normally grilling it up in his food truck over on 8th Street at the parking lot of Dollar General on 8th Street. And then on Sundays out in Daleville. So free bites eat if you can answer today's actual trivia question. It was not that Ivy League thing that I just had a brain spasm on. The average adult only does this just about 12 times.

0: times a year. What do you think it is? I've done this 12 times, I think, since at least since summer started. I don't know. What do you think it is? 601-693-4101 for some free food from the Grill Man. Let's go over to the phones. Hey, Q101.
1: Is it workout?
0: Is it what?
1: Working out.
0: No. Working out. That is not it. This is something that is more done for leisure, for fun. All right.
1: Okay.
0: All right. Thanks. Hey, YNQ. What's your guess?
2: Is it swimming?
0: Swimming is absolutely what we're looking for. Yeah, that's it.
2: Hey.
0: Average adult only goes swimming 12 times a year. It seems like a very small amount of time. Who are we talking with?
2: Brianna.
0: You are how old?
2: I'm 12.
0: 12 years old, Brianna. Enjoying summer so far?
2: Yeah.
0: How often do you think you go swimming throughout a year? If you had to guess, how often have you been swimming?
2: Probably 20 or 25.
0: Right.
2: I live in Delwood, we have like a lake, and me and my parents, we love going to the lake every weekend.
0: That's precious. That's kind of what I was getting at earlier. I live in an apartment complex that has a really nice pool. So when you have access to being able to swim, maybe you swim more if you have more access to it. So anyway, that's the correct answer. That gets you a free bite to eat from the Grill Man food truck. Hold the line so I can get some info from you. But who makes you a winner on the radio today?
2: Q101.

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0: Brand new on Q from Benson Boone and The Time of My Life at 418 in the Queen City. Currently 89 out there under that heat advisory. So peace and love and God rest your soul. If you're having to work out in this heat, make sure you're taking adequate breaks and drinking plenty of water. Even if you're not working out in this, you make sure you're drinking plenty of water. But so this week has been a little weird for me. My mom had to go into the hospital last minute and had to have a procedure yesterday where they removed her gallbladder. You know, thankfully she's doing really well. But you know, while I was at the hospital with her, you really start to get to know, you know, the nurses, you know, and the ladies and the guys, you know, that take care of our loved ones, and really got me to thinking about our brand new nurse of the month promotion over at Q101Radio.com being brought to you by the good folks at Toyota of Meridian and The Back Porch. 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In the meantime, in between time, boy, that's corny. We'll check in on our weather forecast. I don't think we got to worry about Big Bertha down in the Gulf, but we'll see what Matt Sandridge has got. Followed by Harry Styles, Billie Eilish, Teddy Swims, and more on the way on Q.
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8: Meridian weather.
7: It is hot and steamy out there this afternoon. Across eastern Mississippi, western Alabama, highs are reaching into the upper 90s. It feels like it's up to about 110. Now, throughout the rest of the day, most of the time it will be dry, but watch out for a few passing showers. I have a couple more showers tonight and a couple more pop-ups tomorrow. I'm meteorologist Matt Standridge.

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0: 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And if you're saying to yourself, self, I signed up last Thursday. No. Go back and sign up again. You can sign up every day, which in the long run gives you a better chance at winning and me pulling your name. Speaking of pulling a name, I just pulled one. So let's give this person a ring right quick and let them know they got some free gas. Put some phone number in and let's go.
1: Hello?
0: Hey, is this Callie Dunlap?
1: This is she.
0: Hey, this is Ryan with Q101 Radio here in Meridian. How are you?
1: I'm good. How are you?
0: Good. You're live on the radio, so, you know, don't say anything bad. But any idea why I would be calling you here randomly on a Wednesday afternoon?
1: Did I win the $50 cash?
0: You did. You won our Summer Fuel Relief Sweepstakes, being brought to you by Chevrolet of Meridian and Eggs Up Grill. Your name was drawn, so you went $50.

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1: Oh, yay. How exciting. Thank you so much.
0: No, thank you. So everyone who has won thus far, I asked them the same question. What type of car do you drive?
1: I drive a Volkswagen Atlas.
0: Okay, so maybe not a full tank, but like it's free gas.
1: Hey, yeah, every little bit helps with the gas prices constantly going up.
0: They are. They're back up to over $4 a gallon national average. So you got $50 worth of free gas. Hopefully it'll help out a lot. 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
16: Meridian weather. This evening we'll have a mixed sun of clouds and possibly a few spotty showers. We're watching Bertha go along the Gulf Coast. So the farther south you go, there's a better chance of an on and off shower too. Maybe a few showers tonight, and then more pop-up storms tomorrow, highs in the low 90s. I'm meteorologist.

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The independent autopsy that the family of Nolan Wells ordered has been returned with the cause of death as undetermined. 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

Hey, it's Cannon. You're listening to The Cannon Show right here on Q101. It's Cannon. How's your Wednesday going? So Gracie Abrams' album dropped on Friday. We're going to talk to her later. Meanwhile, our lines are open for you. We really want to talk to you. 800-669-1010. Welcome to the show.

0: your hit music connection, Q101. So let's talk about some of the guy flexes that are instantly attractive to females, a thread I saw on social media. Number three on the list was being humble. Knowing you may not always be the smartest, coolest person in the room. That's number three on the list. I'll tell you number two next.
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2: Mixed sun and clouds and possibly a few spotty showers. We're watching Bertha Dolan on the Gulf Coast. So the farther south you go, there's a better chance of an on and off shower too. Maybe a few showers tonight and then more pop-up storms tomorrow. Highs in the low 90s.

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1: So number two on the list of guy flexes that women instantly find attractive is loving animals. I love animals. By the way, guys, I want to say that owning 16 cats and living alone with them

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It's Canada with a K. So the number one thing on the list of guy flexes that women find instantly attractive is thoughtfulness. That should go without saying. Like, if you're going to go grab a coffee and you're going over to see her, maybe grab two, one for her as well. Extra points if you already know in your mind what it is she's going to order. I know.

0: 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You're listening to The Cannon Show right here on Q101. You have found The Cannon Show. In 1 hour, we drop truth bombs on this show. 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